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after me. I pledge allegiance to the flag and the United States of America, and to the republic for which it stands, one nation, under God, indivisible, with liberty and justice for all. Congratulations, you're all now American citizens.

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changes the game. 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It's a lovely ball. Couldn't hold it. If he was

Sostener paciencia.

James Corden and the After Hours crew. We'll be back tonight on Fox for another night.

0: Marcus is in a great position.
1: Es complicado que te quedas aquí.
0: Sanchez. Sanchez, four mid-centers there. Sounds good.

0: City through the Champions League in 2023. Manuel Akanji is for Inter Milan now. Still a very, very good player at this level. 86 cap for Switzerland today. He's in Boa, one back by Quarta, played on by Lorna. Now Diaz lays it off and gets on the run down this side. But Elveni's sharp and it's quick as well. There you go, Elveni. Well, the referee will bring it back for that foul. Luis Suarez, a free kick to Colombia.
1: He was in a brilliant position to go 1v1. He needed to play into his feet and not into the space.
0: And it's Miro Yakim, former Swiss international, played at the Euros for Switzerland when he was a player, but he didn't play in a World Cup. There's Nesta Lorenzo, the Argentine, who's in charge of Colombia, could be against his home nation in the quarterfinals if they get through to that.

Y que yo soy

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1: Predictions? I'm the special one. I see things before they happen. Miss shot of crossbar. Midfield crossing to header.
2: Acaba de una vez.
1: You see him?
2: De un solo gol.
1: On the way home, you'll get caught in the rain.
2: Porque
1: and then he's not going to leave. But he keeps the ball.

0: accidente. Me gustó. A que te vaya. We expected this game que to be a difficult one cruel to predict. Adios, we knew that both teams adios. Would lose this one off the back of really good group stage campaigns and of course around the 32. But Macau and Colombia were the first chance.
1: Yes, and then it comes again.

0: big second half to come between both sides. And interestingly enough as well, Owen Hargreaves said it in commentary during that first half. It needs a moment of magic. Do you agree?
1: That's what I'm saying. You know, it's been a cagey game. No chances here and there, but not dreadful chances. We expect to get more from both teams. Hopefully, we can get them in the second half.
0: They're teams that play as a unit, don't they? They don't necessarily rely on just one player. But is it going to be one of these games where just that one moment will make the difference?
2: I think so. I mean, you know, Peter's been wanting, you've been calling extra time and penalties, but maybe

0: Fox Nation, the exclusive Omaha AF. Don't miss two blockbuster events in one epic July.
1: Where is he? 10 seconds before the whistle, and you think this is a good time to fill it a sea bass? Really, Terry? Come on. Just get them delivered, you donut.
2: What are you doing?
1: You could cook at a time like this, with hundreds of deals on

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0: conmigo tuviste tu última parada.
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2: Y de nuevo.

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1: Oye, soy yo, tu juguito otra vez. Que sigo rompiendo.

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0: Messy rivalries
1: 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Messi, I mean, it's been, it really is, it's been about the stars. Can the biggest star on this pitch today, Luis Diaz, has really had many moments.
2: Well, I think Zachary has played it well, haven't he?

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0: champions decided that's not the case. 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What a finish, by the way. So the changes, Quintero, Bahamas, Rodriguez is the first one. And they're going to take off.
1: Me acordé.

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Space.

Swiss team in for Breeder. 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Goalkeeper Kane, well, that's a painful one. Strong. Ooh. You can see the way the body was jolted at Friel Embolo. He wasn't bracing for it. He would have come with a deal. It's the newest

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0: officials. So Damon Dojoff, Ruben Vargas of Sevilla comes on, 66 cap. He's played all five games, started three of them, scored goals against Bosnia and Canada. And he been a match winner today.
1: La puerta del laberinto donde me he perdido yo. Me he quedado con la duda si serías mi amor.

0: physical. They're always going to win those. Two goals to penalties. I think it's only fitting that one of Belvedi, Akanji, Sanchez, or Lukaku scored a winning penalty. Because they've been the four best players on the field.
1: Yeah, it's been glorious. Nullified the attack of both teams.
0: There's Munoz, dispossessed by Itten, here's Xhaka. Vargas. Final 30 seconds, Granit Xhaka. If they score now, that's it. They've got a free kick, Switzerland.
2: Kampas has been clumsy since he came on. In fact, he's got to give it away. The ball is back for something else, I think.

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So 0-0, and neither coach made change during that little period where they can get together with their players. You've been in situations like this, how in tournament games where the game goes to extra time, does the mindset change? Changes in the circumstances now, it gets even more dangerous. Probably not going to want to hear about crushing my whole career. Decided on penalties. Yeah. My country got knocked out twice on penalties in the quarterfinal Champions League. We won twice on penalties. So often when it gets to this final stage, teams get very careful. Don't take much risk. Just pretend to be that guy. But he's making things happen. Still waiting for Luis Diaz. Moment is caught there by

0: terms, Quintero's got every club in the bag, so he can do whatever he wants to do from here. He's got to try and whip it. It's a good header in there by Xhaka. Over goes Campas. They want a penalty, Colombia. They'll charge it to the referee. He's given a goal kick at the moment. Guillermo Pacheco is the video assistant referee.
1: What a header from Granit Xhaka.
0: Davinson Sanchez arguing there with Granit Xhaka. That's former Tottenham against former Arsenal. Oh, I'll tell you what. He's late.
2: Aunque me lo pida.
0: Let's bring in Dr. Joe. I mean, this is worth a look, Joe, isn't it?
3: You would think that the VAR would want the referee to at least see a different angle of the play. As I said earlier,
1: wasn't up to speed in that game, and he probably doesn't look up to speed in this one.
0: Man.
1: He's very lucky.
0: All you would say is, if that's not a penalty, a split second

Will you feel this?

0: Michael would think,
1: yeah,
0: he was one of the best.
1: There aren't many players that redefine a position, but I always think Big Pete redefined the goalkeeping position. Lukumi not happy with that. That's the first time I've seen Lukumi even semi-angry. He's the most chilled laid-back player in the whole World Cup.
0: I'm just saying, anybody got anything to trouble me here?
1: He's not laid-back, he's horizontal, John Lukumi. He's class. Yeah.
2: He's pretty chilled as well, right, Jack?
0: Who's the best for a manager? Give him that.
1: Davinson Sanchez. Oh, that's good. That's Campas. That should be a booking when the game starts for Muheim.
2: Dame, deje que tu mano me guíe. 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
0: Me dijo que tu amor era contigo.
1: Que porque habías perdido

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0: I've got to give them credit here. 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
1: Yeah, that was good. 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
0: Xhaka to Vargas, into the box.

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Welcome back, guys. Let's go.

0: I'm looking forward to trying to dig myself up, trying to build a level of confidence that, you know, I'm literally just trying to save one hoping that the team will score the five. There's no written word for the goalkeeper there.
1: Okay, here we go. The time is now 2:15.

Thank you.

Yeah.

sure.